vivid. 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So do me a favor and show

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Generation on the move. Join in on the disco tribe.

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1: Yo, what up, Dion? It's Diggy. 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

Radijo stotis Pulsas. 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

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And he's describing the sky and the angels, how they sit, you know, in front of the light. That's what it's about.